can touch me if you deal my number, if you want me, if you dream, I wonder.

stand up. 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It's getting dirty, dirty look. She got that dirty, dirty look. All the girls wilding out, look, she crying dirty hooks. She say, hey, hey, boy.

is formally High German, but its semantic development has been determined by the Middle Low German one. In contemporary language, it means rough, tough, or rude. In club music, it stands for hard, uncompromised sound. Ladies and gentlemen, this is Derb.

I speak up, they murmur, go crazy, berserker, make babies, get Gerber, I killed it, it's murder. I speak up, they murmur, go crazy, berserker, make babies.

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Welcome to the new generation. The generation which provides the old and the new in the musical spectrum, which we like to

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And at night,

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0: Get with me, baby.
1: You found out to love me. You have to climb some fences.
0: Huh? What?
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0: All right, yo.
1: 1, 2, 1, 2. Yo. This is what I love and can't stop loving. Get wasted at parties from 9 till 7 in the morning. I live for the music, rolling blunts, feeling high, getting loaded, or take some pills and go to La La Land. Spending all my money on dope and extreme high price tickets, but in the end it's all worth it. I like to live in my own world. Fuck regular life, fuck a 9 to 5 job. I'm told to enjoy every moment, every hour, every minute. That's what I do on Fridays and Saturdays. Why should I take life so seriously? I just want to do what I like to do, be it far from reality, cause I can't stand society. It's my own world, I just want to hear the music. I think the whole system fucking sucks. Everybody's working their fucking ass off during the week, getting totally fucking stressed out. So what's wrong and what's right? I live for the weekend. I live for hard styles. I live for hard style, baby.

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All extensions ready. 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